0: secret I try to hide, but I can't have you. We're bound to break and my hands are tied.
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3: A dry morning with long sunny spells for most. Any morning cloud will gradually clear. There's a low chance of an isolated shower or thunderstorm in the far south, a high of 31 degrees Celsius.
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4: England's World Cup run ended in heartbreak last night as Argentina's dramatic 2-1 comeback left fans across the country stunned. Our reporter Frankie Hairston was in Manchester's fan zone for us, soaking up the disappointment as supporters tried to process the late heartbreak.
5: 60 years of hurt now, and it goes on even longer. 2-1 to Argentina in the end. England made it difficult for them, but they couldn't hang on in the 92nd minute. Argentina will play Spain in the final on Sunday. England will have a playoff for third.
4: In other news, Prime Minister in waiting, Andy Burnham, is on course to become Labour leader on Friday after securing overwhelming backing from MPs and affiliated trade unions. And Sir Christopher Nolan's The Odyssey is being hailed as his best film to date, with critics delivering a wave of five-star reviews ahead of Friday's release. That's the latest from Radio News Hub. I'm Dave Cronin.
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3: A dry morning with long sunny spells for most. Any morning cloud will gradually clear. There's a low chance of an isolated shower or thunderstorm in the far south. A high of 31 degrees Celsius.
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4: England fans have been left devastated this morning. Their hopes of ending 60 years of World Cup hurt, crushed by Argentina's 2-1 semi-final win. Supporters had dared to believe after Anthony Gordon's second-half opener, but late goals from Enzo Fernandez and Lautaro Martinez flipped the match on its head. We spoke to England fan Ben Harper after the game ended in Atlanta.
5: I think Southgate got us where we are today. He made us love the team again. And Tuchel, we all thought he was a tactical genius, but today, I'm sorry, we surrendered the game.
4: In other news this morning, Sir Keir Starmer has bid farewell to the dispatch box, while Andy Burnham will be confirmed as leader of the Labour Party on Friday and Prime Minister on Monday. And David Bowie fans are set to hear 10 previously unreleased songs from his early Davy Jones era. That's the latest from Radio News Hub. I'm Dave Cronin.
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2: A dry morning with long sunny spells for most. Any morning cloud will gradually clear. There's a low chance of an isolated shower or thunderstorm in the far south, a high of 31 degrees Celsius.
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3: England fans have been left devastated this morning. Their hopes of ending 60 years of World Cup hurt, crushed by Argentina's 2-1 semi-final win. Supporters had dared to believe after Anthony Gordon's second-half opener, but late goals from Enzo Fernandez and Lautaro Martinez flipped the match on its head. We spoke to England fan Ben Harper after the game ended in Atlanta.
4: I think Southgate got us where we are today. He made us love the team again. And Tuchel, we all thought he was a tactical genius, but today, I'm sorry, we surrendered the game.
3: In other news this morning, Sir Keir Starmer has bid farewell to the dispatch box, while Andy Burnham will be confirmed as leader of the Labour Party on Friday and Prime Minister on Monday. And David Bowie fans are set to hear 10 previously unreleased songs from his early Davy Jones era. That's the latest from Radio News Hub. I'm Dave Cronin.
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3: Morning cloud gradually clearing, leaving it dry with long sunny spells again. A low chance of an isolated shower or thunderstorm in the far southwest. Highs of 31 degrees Celsius.
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3: The Prince of Wales says he's gutted for England after they lost to Argentina in their World Cup semi-final. Fans were devastated as their hopes their team could end 60 years of World Cup hurt were dashed when the defending champions beat them 2-1. These supporters watched the game in Manchester.
4: After the goal went in, it wasn't worth it. Everything stopped after the goal went in. It was awful.
5: Tuchel, we all thought he was a tactical genius, but today, I'm sorry, we surrendered the game.
6: It's very disappointing. I think Tuchel's tactics were too negative.
3: Fights broke out outside the stadium in Atlanta after the game, with police seen taking at least 3 people away. In other news, Andy Burnham will become Labour leader tomorrow. He's been backed by trade unions linked to the party. The former Greater Manchester mayor got the backing of 369 of the party's 403 MPs, making it mathematically impossible for anyone to challenge him. The Makerfield MP will officially become Prime Minister on Monday. The number of people buying cigarettes illegally has doubled since 2023. It's claimed illicit cigarettes are a cheaper and easier alternative to either purchasing tobacco full price or quitting. Professor Sarah Jackson says the cost of living crisis is largely responsible.
7: We know that smoking's become increasingly expensive and we've had a cost of living crisis. So during this, many smokers have looked for ways that they can cut down on the amount they're spending on their smoking. We've seen some people cut down or quit completely, and other people have switched from more expensive to less expensive legal products.
3: A child is among 6 people rescued after a blaze broke out at a 3-story building in southeast London. They were taken to hospital to be treated for smoke inhalation after crews responded to the fire on Edge Hill in the early hours. And former Little Mix singer Jessie Nelson's welcomed news there'll be a full rollout of spinal muscular atrophy screening after previously describing it as a postcode lottery. Both her twins have been diagnosed with the rare condition. That's the latest from Radio News Hub. I'm Liz Whittaker.
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10: How is everyone this morning? 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
11: Yes!
10: Me, I took one for the team. I went to bed nice and early and completely missed it.
11: Stop messing around.
10: All right then. All right. Tim Blake on the way for you this morning with Noah Kahan as well. And this is Walk the Moon.

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1: It's Justin Timberlake and What Goes Round Comes Round. Somehow feels quite apt this morning.
2: Weather for Berkshire today will be sunny.
1: Yep, 30 degrees. I mean, it's kind of becoming the norm now, isn't it? You know, like top 20s, low 30s. You know, it's the norm. And that is going to be continuing into next week as well.
2: Oh, yes.
1: Yeah. Right, Sienna Sparrow on the way for you as we wake you up this Thursday morning.

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1: ITV is to broadcast the World Cup final half-time show in full. The interval performance on Sunday is the first of its kind for the international football tournament and will feature Madonna, Shakira, BTS, Burna Boy and Justin Bieber. The Odyssey's been hailed as Sir Christopher Nolan's best film to date in a string of glowing reviews. The blockbuster, which stars Matt Damon, Anne Hathaway, Tom Holland, Robert Pattinson and Charlize Theron, has been largely praised by critics who've called it a blockbuster of unprecedented scale and said it had thrilling ambition, boldness, seriousness and flair. Former Little Mix singer Jessie Nelson's welcome news there will be a full rollout of SMA screening after previously describing it as a postcode lottery. Nelson began campaigning for newborn babies to be screened after her twins Ocean Jade and Story Monroe Nelson were diagnosed with a rare condition which causes progressive muscle wastage. And Dwayne The Rock Johnson is to read a CBeebies bedtime story. The 54-year-old actor will read Rock and Roll on Friday.
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1: Good morning to you. 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Fat Boy Slim.
2: Oh, legend.
1: We're celebrating today somewhere down on the south coast. Gareth Bale.
2: I mean, can we talk about football? I don't know if we can, but yes, it's his birthday.
1: Yeah, I was going to say, we can talk about the Welsh football. It won't take too long, mind you.
2: It's also Will Ferrell's birthday. Comedy genius.
1: Yeah, it's also World Snake Day today.
2: Ooh.
1: So there'll be celebrations of snakes that you might find in the grass, unless you live in Clacton, and that means something completely different.

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1: Morning cloud gradually clearing, leaving it dry with long sunny spells again. A low chance of an isolated shower or thunderstorm in the far southwest. Highs of 31 degrees Celsius.
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1: England are out of the World Cup. After getting the first goal, it all went wrong for the Three Lions. Our reporter Frankie Hairsine was watching the match in Manchester.
2: Well, that is heartbreak for England. 60 years of hurt now, and it goes on even longer. 2-1 to Argentina in the end. England made it difficult for them, but they couldn't hang on in the 92nd minute. Argentina will play Spain in the final on Sunday. England will have a playoff for third.
1: Manager Thomas Tuchel's insisting he has no regrets over his tactical decisions after focusing on defence after that first goal. Labour will have a new leader tomorrow. Andy Burnham got the backing of 369 of the party's 403 MPs. The Makerfield MP will officially become Prime Minister on Monday. And it's been confirmed Jurassic Park star Sam Neill died from pneumonia months after announcing he was free from cancer. That's the latest. From Radio News Hub, I'm Liz Whittaker.
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1: Yes, hello, morning to you. If you took the morning off because you was watching the football last night, maybe, and you forgot to set your alarm off, hello, morning. We're Mark and Phil. We're going to keep this really chill. We're just going to play loads of songs for you this morning. Teddy Swims on the way. Tom Grennan as well. After Bruno Mars.

0: Cross Berkshire from Reading, the morning show with Mark and Phil. Phil, how's your head this morning?
1: I mean, it's quite early. That's all I'm going to say. It's very early, isn't it?
0: It's very early, yeah.
1: Yes.
0: Well, it turns out the heat wave isn't just making us melt, it's sending snakes on little adventures.
1: Oh, can't say this to people with hangovers.
0: Well, you know, it is International Snake Day today, so why not? The RSPCA say they've had a big jump in calls about runaway reptiles, with loads of reports in the last year involving snakes that had slipped out of their enclosures.
1: Oh, my goodness.
0: Now, I saw this story just the other day in the paper. Do you say about this? Some guy had put a message on the local Facebook group.
1: Right.
0: Saying that his python had escaped.
1: No.
0: And it wouldn't do any damage. It wouldn't make any harm of anybody. But if you see a 14-foot python slithering around by the church or the pub, to let him know.
1: No.
0: True story.
1: Goodness.
0: And someone said, well, what about small dogs? He says, oh, yeah, we have those for breakfast.
1: Right, everyone's going to avoid the church and the pub then, aren't they?
0: I'd say so, yeah.

0: he swims, they'll lose control.
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0: Yeah, whilst you're on the app, you can also check in the latest news, events, weather for Berkshire as well. And we've got Jess Glynn, These Days to Play in just a moment.
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3: England's World Cup run is over. Beaten 2-1 by Argentina in a dramatic semi-final that ended hopes of ending 60 years of hurt. The Prince of Wales says he's gutted, praising the Three Lions' fight and belief, and calling this England side the most complete he's seen at a tournament. Anthony Gordon had put England ahead, but late goals from Enzo Fernandez and Lautaro Martinez turned the game on its head. We spoke to England supporter Wayne outside the stadium in Atlanta last night.
4: Yeah, I thought the first half was okay, but I thought we'd just let them play their game second half. I thought we've got the goal in and just let them come on to us, and he just got on the ball, Messi, and dictated the play, then he just run the show second half. And once they got the first one, I thought it was inevitable they was going to get the second.
3: Attention now turns to Sunday's World Cup final, where Argentina will meet Spain, while England begin the long wait for the next cycle and a fresh push to finally end 6 decades of hurt.
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5: I know you moved on to someone new. 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
1: There's just 15 days until National Play Day, the perfect excuse to act like a big kid, although some of us do that every single Thursday morning. Don't you, Phil?
2: Oh, yes.
1: Right, and we're 107 days away till the clocks go back. Let's not rush. We don't need that. We're still enjoying the sunglasses. However, if we can go back like 24 hours so we can enjoy yesterday all over again. Can we do that, please? I want that, please. Yes.
2: Oh, yes.
1: Right. BB Rexha, Florida Georgia Line. Meant to be. Good morning.

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1: That's Bella Kay, and I love it, I love it, I love it. Which reminds me, today at 11 o'clock, the McDonald's in the Oracle is going to be reopening after having a busy makeover. You'll be able to pop in and have something off their brand new iconic menu. It's the moment we've been waiting for. We're very excited. So we're going to pop in. We're going to grab some favourites. It's open at 11 this morning, the brand new McDonald's in the Oracle. Right, on the way for you this morning, we'll be digging in to our morning model. First, it's Timbaland with Nelly Furtado. And Give It To Me.

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2: Thanks for sticking us on this morning. If you've got a sore head, we completely appreciate that. We'll play some good songs to get you through the morning. Heavy D and the boys on the way for you. And this is Niall Horan.

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0: Yeah, we really need more Heavy D, to be fair with you, right? Ella Henderson, Take Care of You. It's after the showbiz. 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
3: ITV is to broadcast the World Cup final half-time show in full. The interval performance on Sunday is the first of its kind for the international football tournament and will feature Madonna, Shakira, BTS, Burna Boy and Justin Bieber. The Odyssey's been hailed as Sir Christopher Nolan's best film to date in a string of glowing reviews. The blockbuster, which stars Matt Damon, Anne Hathaway, Tom Holland, Robert Pattinson and Charlize Theron, has been largely praised by critics who've called it a blockbuster of unprecedented scale and said it had thrilling ambition, boldness, seriousness and flair. Former Little Mix singer Jesse Nelson's welcome news: there will be a full rollout of SMA screening after previously describing it as a postcode lottery. Nelson began campaigning for newborn babies to be screened after her twins Ocean Jade and Story Monroe Nelson were diagnosed with a rare condition which causes progressive muscle wastage. And Dwayne The Rock Johnson is to read a CBeebies bedtime story. The 54-year-old actor will read Rock and Roll on Friday. Friday.
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1: It's Thursday morning, and probably like most people, coming to the end of the school year tomorrow.
2: Ooh.
1: Is yes. Like, yeah, 6 weeks off.
2: Woohoo!
1: Going a bit crazy because we know no learning is going to happen tomorrow.
2: Yeah, definitely. Yeah.
1: So, got me ideas thinking. What are we doing for teachers for their end of school year presents?
2: Oh, it's always booze and a voucher, isn't it?
1: Booze and a voucher, that's what Phil's other half loves.
2: Yeah, what we call the double in our house. Yeah.
1: Right. How about this, though, to be a wee bit different? Apparently, the Wild West is where Brits would like to travel back in time to the most, right?
2: Ooh.
1: 18% they would like to live in where there's the Magnificent Seven, the good, the bad, and the ugly.
2: Oh, my goodness.
1: Second spot was in the Jurassic Park period of time with dinosaurs. And the third one was like medieval Britain. Right?
2: So you're offering time travel to teachers, are you?
1: Oh, no. Way better than that. I'm thinking dressing up costumes. Go and give them sort of a cowboy hat, maybe.
2: I'd like to see the look on your kids' teacher's face when instead of a nice bottle of wine, you give them a cowboy hat and a pair of cowboy boots.
1: Or some armour.
2: Yeah.

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1: Weather.
2: Morning cloud gradually clearing, leaving it dry with long sunny spells again. A low chance of an isolated shower or thunderstorm in the far southwest. Highs of 31 degrees Celsius.
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2: It's all over for England. They've been knocked out of the World Cup by Argentina in their semi-final. The Three Lions scored first in the second half, but the South American side then managed to get two goals right at the end of the game. Thomas Tuchel's being criticised after his defensive changes backfired. These fans were watching in Manchester.
3: I was on Tuchel's side up until tonight. After that goal, he does nothing. I have to question, does he go because he doesn't want to win a game?
4: Had we gone for it a little bit more after we'd scored, I think it might have been different.
5: Yeah, I thought the first half was okay, but I thought we'd just let them play their game. Second half, I thought we've got the goal in and just let them come on to us, and he just got on the ball, Messi, and dictated the play, then he just run the show second half.
2: British Steel's been taken into public ownership. It's after its Chinese owners had said they were going to close its blast furnaces in Scunthorpe. And some bad news if you're looking for a home to rent. Average asking prices have jumped to a new record high. That's the latest from Radio News Hub. I'm Liz Whittaker.
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1: Good morning.
0: Morning to you. Let's take a look at some of those Pride of Reading nominations. And Liam Keach, a volunteer football coach who's dedicated countless of unpaid hours and helping young people grow on and off the pitch, has been nominated for the Inspiration of the Year Awards. Liam, all I can say, maybe the England squad could be maybe doing a little bit of your assistance, if that was okay. Yeah, right. Sam Smith, Made of Money in a Moment, but first, if you would like to make a nomination for this year's Pride of Reading Awards, time is running short now, just a week and a bit, really. Time to get on it.
1: You can nominate right now at porawards.co.uk across 18 categories.

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1: It's time for Thursday's Morning Muddle, and I've got one of my favourite questions of the week.
2: Okay, I'm nervous already. Go on then.
1: I know you got yesterday's wrong.
2: Yeah.
1: I think you'll get tomorrow's correct.
2: Ooh.
1: I think you're going to get this one wrong.
2: Okay.
1: Which popular condiment was originally sold as medicine?
2: Oh.
1: Right. Tomato, right. Ketchup, mayonnaise, or mustard?
2: Oh, my goodness.
1: Which one of those would you think to be medicine?
2: None of them.
1: I don't know. Have you ever put some mustard, a load of mustard on your tongue?
2: It does taste gross, doesn't it?
1: It burns like away just about anything in your throat as well, to be fair. Tomato, ketchup, mayonnaise, mustard.
2: Oh, Mark. All right. I better get my thinking hat on, haven't I?
1: Yeah, we'll have an answer from you then shortly after 8 this morning.

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1: Yeah, American Girls, 8:15 on the way for you this morning. Taylor Swift, you need to calm down. Speaking of calming down, here's a group of people who are very excited this morning. Let's catch up with Lady Sports.
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3: England's World Cup run is over. Beaten 2-1 by Argentina in a dramatic semi-final that ended hopes of ending 60 years of hurt. The Prince of Wales says he's gutted, praising the Three Lions' fight and belief, and calling this England side the most complete he's seen at a tournament. Anthony Gordon had put England ahead, but late goals from Enzo Fernandez and Lautaro Martinez turned the game on its head. We spoke to England supporter Wayne outside the stadium in Atlanta last night.
4: Yeah, I thought the first half was okay, but I thought we'd just let them play their game second half. I thought we've got the goal in and just let them come on to us, and he just got on the ball, Messi, and dictated the play, then he just run the show second half. And once they got the first one, I thought it was inevitable they was going to get the second.
3: Attention now turns to Sunday's World Cup final, where Argentina will meet Spain, while England begin the long wait for the next cycle and a fresh push to finally end 6 decades of hurt.
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1: Taylor Swift, and you've got to calm down. Something I was probably shouting at the telly last night. It's the B Radio Morning Show with Mark and Phil. Hello, morning.
2: The sun's out. It's going to be a great day.
1: 30 degrees. The cartooning heat remains, and we'll be seeing us into next week as well. And before 8 this morning, let's get on Zara Larsson and the Midnight Sun.

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3: World Snake Day today. Gareth Bale celebrates his birthday, as does the brilliant Fat Boy Slim.
4: Happy birthday.
3: Yeah, happy birthday to them and to you if you're celebrating as well. We've got Benson Boone to play for you. First, let's stick on Anne-Marie.
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1: Now, McDonald's, the Oracle, has been busy having a makeover, and you'll be pleased to hear that they are now back open, serving your favourites from their iconic menu from 11 o'clock this morning. 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
2: Okay.
1: Which popular condiment, or should we say sauce, was originally sold as a medicine?
2: Oh.
1: Tomato ketchup, mayonnaise, or mustard?
2: Okay. I was going to say mustard, but you said mustard just before you gave me some thinking time, so now I'm suspicious. You throw me off the scent.
1: All right. I mean, put it like this way, right? Which one of those three would you not put on your food?
2: Mustard.
1: Right. Which one would you be dousing your food with?
2: Tomato ketchup.
1: Right. Would you think tomato ketchup then is therefore medicine?
2: Go on then, yes.
1: You would?
2: Yeah.
1: You're saying tomato ketchup is medicine?
2: Well, it's also in about a million cleaning hacks, so why not? Yeah.
1: You're right, yeah. Ketchup was originally a medicine.
2: Oh my goodness!
1: I didn't think you were going to get that.
2: Oh my goodness. I probably would have said mustard, Mark, but I've got a deep, obviously, mistrust of you, which is...

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0: Jason Phillips and Hold On. 8:20 Thursday mornings, the B Radio Morning Show with Mark and Phil. We've got Joel Corey on the way and some Justin Timberlake as well. And if you've just found us, hello, good morning.
1: Yes, set your alarm for tomorrow morning for 6 o'clock and be smart for the best way to get your day going in Berkshire.
0: Yeah, we look forward to catching you up there. What do we do? I'll tell you, we've got showbiz in a moment.
1: Before 9 this morning, we'll share some of the things that we've learned in the past 24 hours.
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3: ITV is to broadcast the World Cup final half-time show in full. The interval performance on Sunday is the first of its kind for the International Football Tournament and will feature Madonna, Shakira, BTS, Burna Boy and Justin Bieber. The Odyssey's been hailed as Sir Christopher Nolan's best film to date in a string of glowing reviews. The blockbuster, which stars Matt Damon, Anne Hathaway, Tom Holland, Robert Pattinson and Charlize Theron, has been largely praised by critics who've called it a blockbuster of unprecedented scale and said it had thrilling ambition, boldness, seriousness and flair. Former Little Mix singer Jessie Nelson's welcome news, there will be a full rollout of SMA screening after previously describing it as a postcode lottery. Nelson began campaigning for newborn babies to be screened after her twins Ocean Jade and Story Monroe Nelson were diagnosed with a rare condition which causes progressive muscle wastage. And Dwayne The Rock Johnson is to read a CBeebies bedtime story. The 54-year-old actor will read Rock and Roll on Friday.
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2: It's the morning show with Mark and Phil, and everybody likes a comeback story, don't they?
3: They do, and I've got a good one.
2: Go on then.
3: Okay, Neighbours. We loved it, didn't we?
2: Love Neighbours.
3: They axed it. We all watched the final show. So yep. many of us watched it that they brought it back again. Then they cancelled it again.
2: Yeah.
3: Then they brought it back again. Well, after being axed twice, rebooted once.
2: Yes.
3: And shuffled between more channels than you could think possible. Classic episodes are now returning to Channel 4 from July the 20th.
2: Oh, well, from next week then.
3: They're the ones you want to watch, aren't they?
2: Yeah, that'd be Monday then, wouldn't it?
3: Yeah, do you reckon they'll show Scott and Charlene's wedding?
2: Oh, wait, you've got to get it, go back to then, haven't you?
3: You've got to go all the way back.
2: Plain yes. Jane Superbrain.
3: I know.
2: And, oh, what was the old woman?
4: Mrs. Mangle. Bouncer.
2: Yep. To the dog and Des and Daphne.
3: Oh, man. So good news, Neighbours fans. It's going to be revived, but only the golden oldies.
2: Oh, but they were the brilliant ones.

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1: Morning cloud gradually clearing, leaving it dry with long sunny spells again. A low chance of an isolated shower or thunderstorm in the far southwest. Highs of 31 degrees Celsius.
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1: It's all over for England. They've been knocked out of the World Cup by Argentina in their semi-final. The Three Lions scored first in the second half, but the South American side then managed to get two goals right at the end of the game. Thomas Tuchel's being criticised after his defensive changes backfired. These fans were watching in Manchester.
2: I was on Tuchel's side up until tonight. After that goal, he does nothing. I have to question, does he go in because he doesn't want to win a game?
3: Had we gone for it a little bit more after we'd scored, I think it might have been different.
4: Yeah, I thought the first half was okay, but I thought we'd just let them play their game. Second half, I thought we've got the goal in and just let them come on to us, and he just got on the ball, Messi, and dictated the play, then he just run the show second half.
1: British Steel's been taken into public ownership. It's after its Chinese owners had said they were going to close its blast furnaces in Scunthorpe. And some bad news if you're looking for a home to rent. Average asking prices have jumped to a new record high. That's the latest from Radio News Hub. I'm Liz Whittaker.
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0: Mark Denham's going to be here a while as we soundtrack Thursday with Gavin along straight after 9. I mean, we must give it a bit of a shout out if we may to Henry, who was here last night. He was on whilst watching the game, whilst playing you the songs. I hope you don't mind. He took it for the team and said, yeah, I'll do that, not a problem. Right, on the way for you, we'll dig through the things we've learned in the last 24 hours. And this is Bruno Mars, 24K Magic. Hello. Morning.

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2: And weather for Berkshire today will be sunny.
1: Yeah, 30 degrees across Berkshire, which means the perfect place to chill right now is probably the cinema. And Christopher Nolan's new film, The Odyssey, is a mythic action epic shot across the world. The film brings Horner's foundational saga, The Odyssey, with stars Matt Damon, Tom Holland, and Hathaway. Robert Pattinson's in there as well, and Zendaya. It's all-star action. Go check it out. It's going to be at the cinemas this weekend.

this town's lost its faith, our colors will fade eventually. So if our time is running out, day after day, we'll make the mundane a masterpiece. Oh my, my, oh my, my love, I take one look at you, you're taking me out.

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3: England's World Cup run is over. Beaten 2-1 by Argentina in a dramatic semi-final that ended hopes of ending 60 years of hurt. The Prince of Wales says he's gutted, praising the Three Lions' fight and belief, and calling this England side the most complete he's seen at a tournament. Anthony Gordon had put England ahead, but late goals from Enzo Fernandez and Lautaro Martinez turned the game on its head. We spoke to England supporter Wayne outside the stadium in Atlanta last night.
4: Yeah, I thought the first half was okay, but I thought we'd just let them play their game second half. I thought we've got the goal and then just let them come on to us, and he just got on the ball, Messi, and dictated the play, then he just run the show second half. And once they got the first one, I thought it was inevitable that I was going to get the second.
3: Attention now turns to Sunday's World Cup final, where Argentina will meet Spain, while England begin the long wait for the next cycle and a fresh push to finally end 6 decades of hurt.

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1: Let's wrap up the show today with some things that we have learned just recently. Phil, you may go first.
2: Oh, thank you. Well, this is a nice one. Dutch police carry teddy bears with them while on the job in case they need to calm a scared child.
1: Oh, makes sense.
2: How nice is that?
1: Yeah. Now, fruit flies cope with loneliness by sleeping less and eating more.
2: Or just annoying us all the time.
1: Yeah.
2: And finally, a group of hippos is called...
1: Yes?
2: A bloat.
1: Oh. It's good. Right. Thanks for that. We'll be catching up again very soon.

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3: Morning cloud gradually clearing, leaving it dry with long sunny spells again. A low chance of an isolated shower or thunderstorm in the far southwest. Highs of 31 degrees Celsius.
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3: England are out of the World Cup. After getting the first goal, it all went wrong for the Three Lions. Our reporter Frankie Hairsine was watching the match in Manchester.
4: Well, that is heartbreak for England. 60 years of hurt now, and it goes on even longer. 2-1 to Argentina in the end. England made it difficult for them, but they couldn't hang on in the 92nd minute. Argentina will play Spain in the final on Sunday. England will have a playoff for third.
3: Manager Thomas Tuchel's insisting he has no regrets over his tactical decisions. British Steel's now once again owned by the public. The steelmaking site in Scunthorpe was owned by a Chinese company, but they were planning to shut it down. And Labour will have a new leader tomorrow. Andy Burnham got the backing of 369 of the party's 403 MPs. Trade unions linked to the party have also given him their support. The Makerfield MP will officially become the Prime Minister on Monday. That's the latest from Radio News Hub. I'm Liz Whittaker.
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Destiny's Child, Say My Name at B Radio. It's the morning after the night before. We thought we could do it. So close. Not quite. England still have one game, though. That is on Saturday evening as we take on France in the third place playoff. It is going to be a later game. 10 o'clock kickoff on Saturday evening. And then, of course, the final. We now know Argentina taking on Spain. That's going to be happening on Sunday at 8 o'clock. I'm Gavin Harris. Thursday morning, Regard and Ray Secrets coming up after Ella Langley. This is Choosing Texas.

0: That's Ricardo and Ray, Secrets at B Radio, 20 past 9. Aerosmith to play very soon. Big tune. And Sagala with John Newman coming up.
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There's Aerosmith, and I don't want to miss a thing at B Radio. Feels like this heatwave is just continuing in Berkshire. 30 degrees the high today. 29 tomorrow. We'll see temperatures around 25 or 26. Much more comfortable across the weekend, but staying dry and sunny over the next few days. Right, Tame Impala coming up after Pink.

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8: Girl, I'm about to have a panic attack. I

There's Little Mix and Stormzy Power at B Radio. You've got the open mic night at the Wee Wave taking place this evening from 8 o'clock. And also Cabaret Night with Bodacia. That's at the Oakford Social Club from 8 this evening. It's B Radio, Thursday morning. Thanks for checking us out. Alex Warren, Fever Dream coming up. And this now, Sam Fender. Here's People Watching.

Bennett, Alex Warren, Fever Dream at B Radio. Joanna Page, she is the lady who played Stacey Shipman in Gavin and Stacey. Could be swapping Barry Island for the Australian jungle. She could be in I'm a Celebrity. She wants to show who the real Joanna is. Swapping Barry Island for Bugs. I'm sure we'll get more names coming through for the next edition of I'm a Celebrity. Coming up after 10 then, I've got your Thursday morning bangers. Some classic Britney Spears coming up. Kanye West to play and Snoop Dogg on the bangers this morning. They're on the way right now from the 90s. Tasman Archer.

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2: Weather.
3: Staying dry with long sunny spells and a low chance of an isolated shower or thunderstorm in the far southeast. Very warm and hot in the south, highs of 31 degrees Celsius.
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3: British Steel is now once again owned by the public. Phil Towers can tell us more.
4: So the steelmaking site in Scunthorpe was owned by a Chinese company, but they were planning to shut it down. That would have meant a loss of hundreds of jobs there and would have impacted tens of thousands more people who worked nearby or were connected to it. Well, ministers stepped in last April to keep the plant open with special new powers. Now a law's been passed, meaning it's officially been nationalised. Keir Starmer says that's good news for jobs and for national security.
3: Firefighters have worked through the night tackling a Scottish wildfire, which has meant residents have had to be evacuated in the Cairngorms. It started in Heathland near Nethy Bridge late yesterday morning. Campsites and ski resorts in the Glenmore Forest Park area have been closed. And England are out of the World Cup. They've been beaten by Argentina 2-1 in their semi-final. Manager Thomas Tuchel's being slated for his tactical decision to focus on defence after the Three Lions got the first goal. That's the latest. From Radio News Hub, I'm Liz Whittaker.
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is Toxic. 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Thursday morning, these are your bangers. 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
1: 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In this,
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0: the Black Eyed Peas. I Got a Feeling on the bangers at 95.6 B Radio. We've got Mystique Scandalous coming up, and this now from Fifth Harmony. Here's Work From Home.
1: I worry about nothing. I am wearing that nada. 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

0: It's Nico and Vince. Am I wrong? 20 to 11. These are the bangers. Avicii coming up with Levels and Big Tune Cascada. Evacuate the dance floor next.
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there's Rihanna and Drake, Work, Calvin Harris before that, I'm Not Alone at 95.6 B Radio. It's your Thursday morning bangers, and we'll have more bangers tomorrow morning. Friday morning already, week is just flying by. They're here tomorrow morning from 10 as we get you set for the weekend. Right, David Guetta, Kelly Rowland, When Love Takes Over, that's on before 11 on the bangers, and this from

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2: Staying dry with long sunny spells and a low chance of an isolated shower or thunderstorm in the far southeast. Very warm and hot in the south, highs of 31 degrees Celsius.
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2: Ministers say thousands of jobs have been saved as British Steel officially comes under public ownership. Phil Towers has more.
3: Those jobs include the hundreds who work at the production site in Scunthorpe and the thousands who either work nearby or are connected to it. It had been owned by a Chinese company called Jingye, but ministers had to step in to save things last April when they decided they were going to shut it down. Keir Starmer says a new law means it's now in public hands, meaning high-skilled jobs will be secured. He also says it strengthens our national security.
2: A child is among six people rescued after a blaze broke out at a three-storey building in southeast London. They were taken to hospital to be treated for smoke inhalation after crews responded to the fire in Woolwich in the early hours. And it's all over for England. They've been knocked out of the World Cup by Argentina in the semi-finals. Argentina go on to play Spain in the final on Sunday. That's the latest. From Radio News Hub, I'm Liz Whittaker.
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across Berkshire, this is 95.6 B Radio with Sienna Spyro. There's Material Lover. Now, if you've been down to the Oracle in Reading over the last few weeks, you'll have noticed that the McDonald's there has been busy having a bit of a makeover. The good news is they are now back open. They reopened their doors just over 10 minutes ago with a brand new look and back serving all of your faves from their iconic menu. If you're going to be checking out at McDonald's at the Oracle, it is now back open. Right, Regard, Years and Years, Hallucination coming up very soon. That's after Pulp, here's Disco 2000.

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9: Tears like

Sounding great in the sunshine in Berkshire. Shapeshifters, Lola's theme, 30 degrees the high today. No end to the sunshine either in sight. Staying warm as well, 29 tomorrow. Much more comfortable over the weekend. Sunny, highs of 25 or 26 degrees. Certainly those overnight temperatures feeling much more comfortable. Right, new from Alex Warren. This is Passenger.

0: 12, Mark and Phil back tomorrow morning on the B Radio Morning Show. They've got a bucket list of things to do before the end of the school term. 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

Rema, Selena Gomez, Calm Down at B Radio. We're into the last few weeks of the Pride of Reading Awards. 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

New one from Niall Horan, there's Taste So Good at B Radio. And so it's Argentina taking on Spain in the World Cup final. Sunday at 8 o'clock, it's Spain who go into that as the finals. England will take on France in the third place playoffs on Saturday evening.

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There's Rihanna, Umbrella at V Radio. Details on the website of a brand new green park that could be created south of Reading in Arborfield. 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We're going to be heading out for your lunch very soon. McDonald's at the Oracle, they are back with a brand new look. Reopened this morning at 11 o'clock if you're going to be heading down there today. Right, Dua Lipa, Break My Heart coming up after Taylor Swift. Here's The Fate of Ophelia.

0: My heart. Dua Lipa, Break My Heart at B Radio, right on Vogue coming up, and the Chainsmokers with Halsey in a few moments. I
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on Vogue. Don't Let Go, it's B Radio. Hot weather continuing. 30 degrees today in Berkshire, 29 tomorrow. A bit more comfortable over the weekend. Staying dry and sunny for the weekend. 25, 26 degrees will find us the high this weekend in Berkshire.

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0: It's George Ezra Shotgun, 12:45. It's B Radio. Hamlet at the Reading Abbey Ruins from the Progress Theatre got underway yesterday. That runs through until next weekend if you're going to be checking that out. Right, Justin Timberlake playing after Ed Sheeran.
1: You're

Friday morning bangers as I get you set for the weekend. They're on tomorrow from 10. Greg Martin's getting you home this afternoon from 4 on the home run. Mark Denham on the way next after 1. Right now, Puff Daddy, Faith Evans from the 90s is I'll Be Missing You.

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3: Dry and warm with long sunny spells. There's a chance of a few showers in some areas, but mostly heading into a clear afternoon with highs of 31 degrees Celsius.
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3: British Steel is now once again owned by the public. The steelmaking site in Scunthorpe was owned by a Chinese company, but they were planning to shut it down, meaning hundreds of jobs would have been lost. Business Minister Blair McDougall says Jingye might not get any compensation.
4: This is a company which has been running at a loss for some time. That said, we will, through regulations in the autumn, appoint an independent valuer to make a judgment on any compensation that is due, and that could be nil.
3: Downing Street has backed a minister's call for FIFA to investigate whether Argentina players broke rules at the World Cup last night. They'd waved a banner in support of their country's claims to the Falklands. It comes after defending champions Argentina beat the Three Lions 2-1 in Atlanta. And two men have been jailed after admitting a cyber attack on Transport for London. It had caused a £29 million loss. 18-year-old Owen Flowers and 20-year-old Thala Joubert are going to prison for 5.5 years each. That's the latest from Radio News Hub. I'm Holly Hughes.
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1:11. Good afternoon and welcome to your Thursday afternoon on B Radio. This is Mark Dedham with you until 4 o'clock today. And thank you to Gavin. He will return tomorrow at 9 o'clock in another hour. Of course, the bangers at 10. Right now, though, let's concentrate on doing Thursday afternoon as we get to the business end of the school runs for the year. There aren't many left now. I've got Taylor Swift and Bad Blood on the way for you. Continuing hit music on B Radio after we get Will Smith and Miami. Oh, and David Guetta.

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1: A study's found that men love to be given flowers just as much as women.
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Free Radio Hit Music Now, Thursday afternoon. That is Christina Aguilera and Dirty. Boston from Stella Lefty is on the way, but have you been yet? I'm talking about McDonald's at the Oracle, back open today after a huge makeover, serving all of your favourites. It's lunchtime now, so you've missed out on your sausage and egg McMuffin. However, you can still get a Big Mac or chicken nuggets or quarter pounder. Plenty of stuff, and when you go in, make sure to admire the new look after the refurbishment. Exciting news, McDonald's is back at the Oracle. Go in and grab your favourite food today. On a train.

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Beat Radio plays Ariana Grande, Justin Bieber, and Stuck With You with Somba and 12 to 12 before that. Right, we've not spoken about it yet, have we? But last night, the dream came to an end for another 4 years. Going into this, 60 years of hurt. Now it's going to be 64 at a minimum because the next World Cup won't be until 2036. The other question to ask as well, with 2036 being 4 years away, how many of England's current players will still be England players by the time we get to 2030? How many will have hung up their boots, or how many will have been booted out and replaced with younger blood? England lost out to Argentina. So now England play France on Saturday, and the final will be Argentina and Spain on Sunday. Good luck to all.

B-Radio across Berkshire from Reading, Thursday afternoon, and this is Mark Denham until 4 o'clock. I did mention earlier that McDonald's at the Oracle is now open again. And you know what that's done? I'm sat here now feeling hungry. A little on the peckish side. Should probably have eaten before I started the show, but I didn't. And now I'm left feeling a little on the peckish side, so I think I know where I will be going later on today after 4 o'clock when Greg takes over. Just in case you wanted to know. I don't really think you did need to know, did you? But I've told you now anyway, and that's that. It's done, and it can't be undone. That's the way it works. We've got the news for two on the way for you after Nelly, Ride With Me on B Radio.

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5: Dry and warm with long sunny spells. There's chance of a few showers in some areas, but mostly heading into a clear afternoon with highs of 31 degrees Celsius.
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5: British Steel's been taken into public ownership after its Chinese owners had said they were going to close its blast furnaces in Scunthorpe. Business Minister Blair McDougall says it's to protect the UK's national interest.
6: The decisive action today secures British Steel's immediate future, secures steelmaking in support of our steel strategy, and supports the jobs and steelmaking communities that have underpinned the business for decades.
5: The Home Secretary says she's taking urgent action to hold MI5 to account after a report found courts have been given false evidence. It identified systemic failure in the security services conduct in the so-called Agent X case. Number 10 has backed calls for FIFA to investigate whether Argentina players broke rules in last night's World Cup semi-final against England. Some players were seen waving a banner in support of their country's claim to the Falkland Islands. And singer Lana Del Rey has announced a second new album to accompany her long-awaited record, Stove. That's the latest from Radio News Hub. I'm Lucy Gorman-Lee.
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It's a certified B radio banger. Craig David and Phil, me in Telly Swims before that and The Door, and Bruno Mars. That's what I like. It's Thursday afternoon. It's 2:13, and this is Mark Denham with you on B radio until 4 o'clock today. If you are a parent and your little one has TikTok, beware. It was announced earlier today that Ofcom, who regulate, well, us, among other things, but Ofcom regulate radio and television and internet and communications, basically. They are investigating TikTok because they say that TikTok is still not making enough effort to keep little ones safe when they are online. There you go. Public service broadcasting for your Thursday. And this is Ella Langley.

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But It's Okay, and Ed Sheeran and Khalid and Beautiful People. Thursday afternoon, this is B Radio. Madrid has been announced as Europe's most wonderful city. Don't seem to have counted any, do they, in Berkshire, among those cities that are apparently Europe's most beautiful city. So I don't know what Madrid's got that Reading hasn't, but the Football Association today has also announced that they are planning to stick with Thomas Tuchel as England head coach following the exit last night in the World Cup semi-final defeat to Argentina. Let's be fair, Gareth Southgate got a few goes, didn't he, before he then decided to step aside anyway. Thomas Tuchel has done one major trophy so far and got to the semi-final.

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Happy Radio Hit Music Now, Thursday afternoon, 14 minutes to 3 o'clock and 14 minutes away from the school run. Now, earlier on today, it's been announced that this year the government is going to train us how to deal with food and water shortages in the event of freak weather or a cyber attack or anything like that, and the fact that we would then be left short of water and food potentially, and we're going to get training on that from the government, right? However, I mean, that's quite worrying already, but more worrying than that, on the 23rd of June, during the June heatwave, and it was a record-breaking month in June, don't forget, Britain's hottest ever June temperatures were recorded. The lights nearly went out across Britain. Whistleblowers claim that Britain was on the brink of shutting down on the 23rd of June. The grid failed to meet the necessary standards as temperatures reached 34 degrees. Wow. So now we're being told that freak weather could impact your ability to eat and drink, as could a cyber attack, and hot weather, well, it could impact your ability to do anything because the national grid may not cope. That's a jolly way to look at Thursday, isn't it? It really is. Daniel Bedingfield's on the way, so's Alex Warren. But Hit Music Now continues with Shaboozy on B Radio.

Thursday afternoon, this is Mark Denham at B Radio, and we've got the school run on the way for you. And there aren't many left now, because once you picked up today, you've got to drop off and pick up tomorrow. Then you've got drop off and pick up Monday, normal time, drop off and pick up Tuesday, normal time, and more than likely a half day on Wednesday. So drop off normal time, pick up early, and that is your commitment to doing school runs done until we get round to September. What are you going to do with the extra time in bed in the morning? You'll be able to have a lie-in, won't you, knowing that you don't have to get yourself up and little ones up to get them to school. Woohoo! That's coming up for you in, well, under a week now. Speaking of coming up, the news for three is on the way. 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
3: Dry and warm with long sunny spells. There's chance of a few showers in some areas, but mostly heading into a clear afternoon with highs of 31 degrees Celsius.
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3: The government's denied claims that British Steel being nationalised makes a return to the 1970s. The steelmaker has been brought into public ownership after it was going to be shut down by its Chinese owners, which would lead to the loss of hundreds of jobs. The Lib Dems trade spokesperson Joshua Reynolds says his party welcomes the move.
4: We have a duty to stand by our steel sector, especially as it navigates unprecedented challenges. Challenges such as President Trump's unfair steel tariffs, China's anti-competitive state aid practices, and the transition to environmentally sustainable production methods.
3: Teenagers should be offered a vaccine on the NHS to protect against meningitis B. That's what government advisors recommend after a series of outbreaks. A report into MI5 has found serious failings by its officers led to courts being given false evidence. Home Secretary Shabana Mahmood says she's taking urgent action. And Claudia Winkleman says her talk show won't be coming back. She says she was too nervous to enjoy it. From Radio News Hub, I'm Lucy Gorman-Lee.
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If you are anywhere else but you want to keep listening to the hit music, Taylor Swift, I Knew It, I Knew You, CeeLo Green and a B Radio banger, Forget You, and Lewis Capaldi and Stay Love. How is Thursday so far? How's the traffic if you're out and about on the school run? As I mentioned before the news, not many more of those to go now, are there? Galantis on the way after TLC.

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That is the Artful Dodger, Romina Johnson, and Moving Too Fast. Somehow, that song is 26 years old. Oof, I feel old. That song, over a quarter of a century old. I will say, and I've said it before, that the tunes sound amazing on any given day, but they always sound just that little bit better, don't they, when the sun is shining, which it will do today, and it will do tomorrow, and it will remain mostly sunny, but the temperatures will drop off a little bit. Now, we're okay. Across Berkshire, we are fine. It'll still be above average next week. But if you are living up north and

you are heading back up north after your time down south. Well, what you will then find is it's going to be cooler. There will be a northerly breeze blowing in, which will impact the northern half of the country. But we remain okay down south. Temperatures will still be above average next week, but they won't be quite as warm as they are this week. Let's get back to it with the tunes continuing. Bruno Mars.

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Call it a four. Your Thursday will continue after four with Greg doing Home Run. Henry here from 7 o'clock, of course, as always. And tomorrow, Mark and Phil will be back to wake you up with the B Radio Morning Show. Gavin Harris at 9 tomorrow, Hour of Bangers from 10. And Harriet will be here for your Friday afternoon as well. She'll keep you company until Greg does Friday's Home Run. And there you are. I've given you more than 24 hours of what is coming up. The government today have seized control of British Steel. The government yesterday announced a curfew on the social media and online access for those who are 16 to 17. However, people are saying that is a bit of a joke because you can just bypass it and turn off the setting. So yes, let's hope British Steel is run more successfully than the social media curfew. This is Britney, You Drive Me Crazy.

Thursday afternoon from Reading across Berkshire. This is B Radio. Mark Denham with you until 4 o'clock. And I told a lie. I didn't mean to, but I told a lie, which I will correct now. Everything I told you was correct, apart from the fact that Harriet's off tomorrow and it's me. I thought I'd correct that before I go. Greg's on the way after JT and Senorita.

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5: Dry with clear spells for most this evening. However, some low cloud will spread into central areas. A warm night in the south, though, with a low of 17 degrees Celsius.
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5: Teenagers should be given a free meningitis B vaccine. Medical advisers are urging the government to consider the jab for all secondary school children following the largest outbreak in Kent earlier this year. They're recommending they be vaccinated around the age of 15. Leo S. almost died from Mem B when he was younger and he's welcoming the move.
6: I wish, you know, that I could have had the vaccination because it was Mem B which I got. So if I could have had that vaccination, it's possible I would have never had meningitis.
5: Downing Street has backed calls for FIFA to investigate whether Argentina players broke rules in last night's World Cup semi-final against England. Some players were seen waving a banner in support of their country's claim to the Falkland Islands. British Steel's been taken into public ownership. The move comes after its Chinese owners said they were going to close its blast furnaces in Scunthorpe. And an investigation's been launched into whether TikTok is doing enough to keep children off its platform. Probes being carried out by media regulator Ofcom. That's the latest from Radio News Hub. I'm David Hall.
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Sienna Spyro, Speed Radio, Chris Parks here from Reading. We're getting you home then for Thursday. It hurts, I know. It's a familiar hurt, but it still hurts all the same. Time to drown your sorrows with a McFlurry milkshake, Big Mac, whatever from their iconic menu. McDonald's at the Oracle, they've been having a makeover for a while, but they are back, reopen again. Right, showbiz news coming up, so we'll get you home. Throwing it back to 98, Speed Radio banger from Stardust. 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
1: Claudia Winkleman says she was too nervous to enjoy her talk show and will not bring it back for another series. The Claudia Winkleman Show was launched earlier this year and saw her interview celebrity guests in front of a studio audience. She says she's incredibly grateful for the opportunity. David Tennant, Joe Joyner and Siobhan Finneran are among the stars facing tense and tough situations in the upcoming season of Time. The drama explores the realities of the UK prison system and its third series will examine young offender institutions. Matty Healy performed with a The 1975 tribute band at his stag do. The frontman is set to marry model Gabriette this month. In videos on social media, he's seen singing and dancing on stage, performing a rendition of their song The Sound. And Lana Del Rey has announced a second new album to accompany her long-awaited record Stove. The singer revealed on Instagram that her forthcoming LP has a companion record and expects to be completed next month.
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Ed Sheeran and Castle on the Hillsby Radio, Chris Fox here for Reading. 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
1: Teenagers should be given a free meningitis B vaccine. Advisors are urging the government to consider the jab for children around the age of 15. Downing Street has backed calls for FIFA to investigate last night's World Cup semi-final against England. Some Argentine players were seen waving a banner in support of their country's claim to the Falkland Islands. British Steel's been taken into public ownership after its Chinese owners said they were going to close blast furnaces in Scunthorpe, and an investigation has been launched into whether TikTok is doing enough to keep children off its platform.
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Route 5 in Sugar, feeling quite sour about the game last night. England went one up, then played suicide football against the best team in the world with the best player to have ever played the game. And it ended 2-1 to the surprise of, well, no one in my house anyway. Right, be Radio Banger. Mark Ronson, Bruno Mars. He's live not this weekend, next weekend, Under the Arch at Wembley. Six nights on a romantic tour. I reckon this will be the encore. Gonna make your way all night for Uptown Funk. 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

Republic. I worry this be Radio Kasparchi for Reading. It was kind of inevitable. England through to Saturday's Wooden Spoon game. They play France for the third or fourth place. And then the final on Sunday in New York City is Argentina, who beat England last night, taking on Spain. Right, sports news after Olive. You're not alone. If you're wondering where Harry Kane was last night, you're not alone in that either.

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1: It's claimed Thomas Tuchel retains the FA's backing after England's World Cup semi-final loss to Argentina. The German head coach is expected to still be in charge for Euro 2028, despite a 2-1 defeat in Atlanta. Meanwhile, Argentina is set to face disciplinary action after their players held up a banner about the Falkland Islands following their victory. One piece of domestic football news, and Scotland and Hearts goalkeeper Craig Gordon has retired from football at the age of 43. The 154th Open Championship is taking place at Royal Birkdale. Rory McIlroy is bidding to make it 2 majors from 4 events this year. The Northern Irishman's been asked about the legacy he'll leave behind, but says that's not a concern.
2: Would like to think that the people that love and care about me think a certain way of me, but I'll be long gone, I'll be dead. Think I'll be seeing what people say about me. I'll be 6 feet under.
1: And F1 world champion Lando Norris will serve a 10-place grid penalty in Belgium this weekend.
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4: Excuse me, can I please talk to you for a minute?

Not horror and taste so good. Louis Tomlinson from 1D was watching England go out against Argentina last night. David Beckham was there as well, and his wife. She looked like she was keeping a real tight leash on Bex, to be fair. Right, Jonas Brothers to play after Express 2. David Byrne and Lazy. Like England's defence, some might say.

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4: Dry with clear spells for most this evening. However, some low cloud will spread into central areas. A warm night in the south, though, with a low of 17 degrees Celsius.
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4: Downing Street has backed calls for FIFA to investigate last night's World Cup semi-final against England. Some Argentine players were seen waving a banner in support of their country's claim to the Falkland Islands. Liberal Democrat leader Sir Ed Davey thinks football bosses need to take urgent action.
5: It's against the World Cup rules for this World Cup to unfurl those sorts of banners, and I think they should suspend the six Argentine players who were celebrating around that banner. They broke the rules, they should be suspended for the final.
4: Teenagers should be offered a vaccine on the NHS to protect against meningitis B. Government advisers are recommending a jab for youngsters around the age of 15. British Steel's back in public ownership. It's been brought under state control after its Chinese owners said they were going to close blast furnaces in Scunthorpe. And Claudia Winkleman says her talk show won't be coming back. The presenter says she was too nervous to enjoy it. That's the latest from Radio News Hub. I'm David Hall.
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She seems to have sealed the fate of Blake Lively. Once best buddy, there's Taylor Swift. Fate for Failure, it's B Radio. Chris Buckshaw from Reading. Justin Bieber joins Coldplay, Shakira, BTS, Madonna, and others. 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
1: Claudia Winkleman says she was too nervous to enjoy her talk show and will not bring it back for another series. The Claudia Winkleman Show was launched earlier this year and saw her interview celebrity guests in front of a studio audience. She says she's incredibly grateful for the opportunity. David Tennant, Joe Joyner and Siobhan Finneran are among the stars facing tense and tough situations in the upcoming season of Time. The drama explores the realities of the UK prison system and its third series will examine young offender institutions. Matty Healy performed with a The 1975 tribute band at his stag do. The frontman is set to marry model Gabriette this month. In videos on social media, he's seen singing and dancing on stage, performing a rendition of their song The Sound. And Lana Del Rey has announced a second new album to accompany her long-awaited record Stove. The singer revealed on Instagram that her forthcoming LP has a companion record and expects to be completed next month.
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Any calling on my mind? Well, how about England's awful substitutions? They've been playing on my mind all day today. Why so defensive when you're 1-0 up? Right, Travel News coming up. Ariana Grande is back with her ex, although they're taking it slow. Hey, that made you love me to play after this. Be Radio Banger from Jay-Z, celebrating 30th anniversary soon with a gig at Tottenham. He's welcome to that place.

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1: FIFA's under pressure to investigate last night's World Cup semi-final against England. Some Argentine players were seen waving a banner in support of their country's claim to the Falkland Islands. Teenagers should be offered a vaccine on the NHS to protect against meningitis B. Government advisers are recommending a jab for youngsters around the age of 15. British Steel's back in public ownership. It's been brought under state control after its Chinese owners said they were going to close blast furnaces. And Claudia Winkleman says her talk show won't be coming back.

Mad love from Mabel at B Radio. Chris Buckshire for Reading Newbury Racecourse, hosting Ronan Keating this weekend on Saturday. Tiny Temper and Jess Glynn will play Newbury Racecourse Friday the 14th and Saturday the 15th of August. 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All the supermarkets managed to get their It's Coming Home banners down really quickly this morning. I was in like at 8 o'clock and there was no sign of anything World Cup related whatsoever. So it's not coming home. Well, not for another 4 years. And even then, I've got to hold my breath. Nicole Scherzinger, B Radio in your home run. Yeah.

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Slightly Fedora and Jazzy, it's B Radio, Chris Buckley for Reading. Just say play B Radio to your Amazon smart speaker. There's some days. Some days Harry Kane turns up. Some days, well, he just doesn't. Drop. Back to 95 for the B Radio banger. More like this tomorrow for Friday. Soundtrack to your workday after Mark and Phil with B Radio Morning Show. Gab gets all retro. Tunes like this from Bobby Brown. Two can play that game. While Messi was playing, England just defended.

0: with 0 degrees Reading. Award-winning pizzas, freshly brewed beers, and every live match shown on screen.
1: It's claimed Thomas Tuchel retains the FA's backing after England's World Cup semi-final loss to Argentina. The German head coach is expected to still be in charge for Euro 2028, despite the 2-1 defeat in Atlanta. Meanwhile, Argentina is set to face disciplinary action after their players held up a banner about the Falkland Islands following their victory. One piece of domestic football news, and Scotland and Hearts goalkeeper Craig Gordon has retired from football at the age of 43. The 154th Open Championship is taking place at Royal Birkdale. Rory McIlroy is bidding to make it 2 majors from 4 events this year. The Northern Irishman's been asked about the legacy he'll leave behind, but says that's not a concern.
2: I would like to think that the people that love and care about me think a certain way of me, but I'll be long gone, I'll be dead. I think I'll be seeing what people say about me. I'll be 6 feet under.
1: And F1 world champion Lando Norris will serve a 10-place grid penalty in Belgium this weekend.
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Terrell Larson, Midnight Sun, B Radio, Chris Buckshire for Reading, Mark and Phil with the B Radio Morning Show. 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Right, Pride of Reading Awards are on right now. 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I'm not sure.

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3: It'll be a warm night for most this evening with dry and clear spells. Some cloud will spread into central areas though, a low of 17 degrees Celsius.
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3: Teenagers should be given a free meningitis B vaccine. Medical advisers are urging the government to consider the jab for all secondary school children following an outbreak in Kent earlier this year. They're recommending they be vaccinated around the age of 15. Leo S. almost died from Men B when he was younger and he's welcoming the move.
4: I wish, you know, that I could have had the vaccination because it was Men B which I got. So if I could have had that vaccination, it's possible I would have never had meningitis.
3: FIFA is being urged to investigate whether Argentina players broke any rules in last night's World Cup semi-final against England. Some players were seen waving a banner in support of their country's claim to the Falkland Islands. British Steel's officially back under state control. It's been taken back into public ownership from its Chinese owners. And Ofcom is investigating TikTok over child safety. The media regulator's looking into whether the social media giant is doing enough to keep children off its platform. That's the latest from Radio News Hub. I'm David Hall.
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Mark Smith, B Radio, Chris Sparks here for Reading Home in the Dark. This is Greg getting you home. McDonald's and the Oracle are back. Grab your favourites from their iconic menu. They've had a refurb, bit of a glow up. You can find them usual place in the Oracle right here in Reading. Right, showbiz news after CC Peniston. It's a B Radio banger, bit of piano house on your way home. Here's Finally.

0: showbiz.
1: Claudia Winkleman says she was too nervous to enjoy her talk show and will not bring it back for another series. The Claudia Winkleman Show was launched earlier this year and saw her interview celebrity guests in front of a studio audience. She says she is incredibly grateful for the opportunity. David Tennant, Joe Joyner and Siobhan Finneran are among the stars facing tense and tough situations in the upcoming season of Time. The drama explores the realities of the UK prison system and its third series will examine young offender institutions. Matty Healy performed with a The 1975 tribute band at his stag do. The frontman is set to marry model Gabriette this month. In videos on social media, he's seen singing and dancing on stage, performing a rendition of their song, The Sound. And Lana Del Rey has announced a second new album to accompany her long-awaited record, Stove. The singer revealed on Instagram that her forthcoming LP has a companion record and expects to be completed next month.
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They came, they saw, they conquered British Summertime. Quite the lineup this year. Had Maroon 5, Mumford and Sons, two nights of Lewis Capaldi, one record-breaking night of Pitbull, and Kesha, all in Hyde Park, hoping for the Foo Fighters next year. That would be amazing. Right, Travel News, Speed Radio getting you home with Stella Lefty and Boston, who've hosted both England and Scotland in the World Cup, and numerous other games as well. Fairness America's done itself proud. The country, not the leaders.

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1: Teenagers should be given a free meningitis B vaccine on the NHS. Government advisers are recommending children around the age of 15 should be vaccinated. FIFA's being urged to investigate some Argentine players for their conduct after last night's World Cup semi-final against England. Six of the team were seen waving a banner in support of their country's claim to the Falkland Islands. British Steel's officially back under state control. It's been taken back into public ownership from its Chinese owners. And Ofcom is investigating TikTok over child safety.
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It's at the Angel Bar in Suffolk Club this evening, and then on the 20th of August. To find out more details, head to whatsonreading.com. 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

Alex Warren, Eternity. Well, at least 4 years before we can say it's coming home, maybe, again. Right, this is B Radio, Chris Buckshee from Reading. Sports news looking ahead to the third and fourth place playoff with England, France on Saturday. And, of course, Argentina, Spain in the World Cup final, which is where England should have been had they not played suicide football for the second half Sunday in New York City. Right, sports news after Incognito. Jocelyn Brown, always there, like Messi in the penalty box.

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1: It's claimed Thomas Tuchel retains the FA's backing after England's World Cup semi-final loss to Argentina. The German head coach is expected to still be in charge for Euro 2028, despite the 2-1 defeat in Atlanta. Meanwhile, Argentina is set to face disciplinary action after their players held up a banner about the Falkland Islands following their victory. One piece of domestic football news, and Scotland and Hearts goalkeeper Craig Gordon has retired from football at the age of 43. The 154th Open Championship is taking place at Royal Birkdale. Rory McIlroy is bidding to make it 2 majors from 4 events this year. The Northern Irishman's been asked about the legacy he'll leave behind, but says that's not a concern.
2: I would like to think that the people that love and care about me think a certain way of me, but I'll be long gone, I'll be dead. Think I'll be seeing what people say about me, I'll be 6 feet under.
1: And F1 world champion Lando Norris will serve a 10-place grid penalty in Belgium this weekend.
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Olivia Dean, so easy to fall in love with football, very easy to fall out of love with football, and this is coming from me, the Arsenal supporter. Right, Speed Radio, with Mark and Phil, Speed Radio Morning Show, back to Wake Up Friday morning from 6 o'clock. Right, Becky Hill, last time to play. Will it be Harry Kane's last World Cup? He'll be 36 by the time the next one rolls around. This is Whitney Houston, Million Dollar Bill, Speed Radio. Have a nice night.

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4: It'll be a warm night for most this evening with dry and clear spells. Some cloud will spread into central areas though. A low of 17 degrees Celsius.
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4: Downing Street has backed calls for FIFA to investigate last night's World Cup semi-final against England. Some Argentine players were seen waving a banner in support of their country's claim to the Falkland Islands. Liberal Democrat leader Sir Ed Davey thinks football bosses need to take urgent action.
5: It's against the World Cup rules for this World Cup to unfurl those sorts of banners, and I think they should suspend the six Argentine players who were celebrating around that banner. They broke the rules. They should be suspended for the final.
4: Teenagers should be offered a vaccine on the NHS to protect against meningitis B. Government advisers are recommending a jab for youngsters around the age of 15. Sadiq Khan is one of 26 new peers to be given seats in the House of Lords. In one of Sir Keir Starmer's last acts as Prime Minister, he's nominated the London Mayor to become a Labour Lord. And Claudia Winkleman says her talk show won't be coming back. The presenter says she was too nervous to enjoy it. That's the latest from Radio News Hub. I'm David Hall.
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evening show on for your Thursday. Dua Lipa, Houdini, 12 minutes after 7. Your Thursday night, how are you doing? Cheers for getting me on and spending your night with me. Milky, David Guetta coming up for you just after quarter past. After this, Charlie Puth on B Radio. Good evening to you.

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Tame Impala, Jenny, Dracula. Before that, Ollie Murs, Troublemaker. I've got Adam Skin, Seal coming up, as well as Black Eyed Peas. Lined up for you to play tonight in your evening show for your Thursday. 95.6 across Berkshire and Reading. Cheers for getting me on. Jonas Blue plays now with Fast Car. 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

Love that one. Alex Warren. Fever Dream. Coming up to quarter to eight, then your Thursday. We're moving till 10 tonight. Got the hit music for your night as well.

Fisher, Tones and I with Favour. Coming up to 8, we'll get your headlines at 8 o'clock tonight. And I'm back with Sam Fender. Stay where you are.

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4: It'll be a warm night for most this evening with dry and clear spells. Some cloud will spread into central areas though, a low of 17 degrees Celsius.
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4: Football's governing body, FIFA, says it's still considering whether to investigate Argentina over last night's game against England. After their win, six Argentine players held a banner in support of their country's claim to the Falkland Islands. Downing Street has called for an inquiry to determine if the players broke any rules. Conservative leader Cammy Badenoch says the move was wholly inappropriate.
5: The Falkland Islands are British. They will always be British. Conservatives fought for them before. We will do so again if necessary. Winning a football match does not mean Argentina can have the Falklands, so hands off. The fact is, political messaging is against the rules of FIFA, so that should be investigated.
4: Teenagers should be given a free meningitis B vaccine on the NHS. Medical advisers are urging the government to consider the jab for all secondary school children. Sir Keir Starmer's handing out peerages as he prepares to step down as Prime Minister. He's making London Mayor Sadiq Khan a Labour Lord. And Ofcom is investigating TikTok over child safety. That's the latest from Radio News Hub. I'm David Hall.
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Music, Liam Payne, Sunshine, 12 minutes after 8. Taylor Swift before that. We'll be till 10 tonight. Got the hit music to soundtrack your Thursday evening. Early starts of the weekend, because why not? Katy Perry, Juicy J on the way. Maroon 5 and SZA plays now.

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chance. I just might. 27 minutes after 8 o'clock. Thursday evening's in full swing. Getting closer to fun as we speak. Tiny Temper, Jess Glynn. Playing for you. David Guetta, Kelly Rowland to come. 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

Martin Garrix, Ed Sheeran. Repeat it on your Thursday evening. Benson Boone to come just after 9 o'clock. 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
5: A dry morning with sunny spells for most. It'll be another very warm day. Areas of cloud across eastern counties will eventually recede. A high of 29 degrees Celsius.
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5: FIFA's under increasing pressure to investigate whether Argentine players broke any rules following their World Cup clash against England. During celebrations of their wins, six of the team held up a banner which supported their country's claim to the Falkland Islands. The moves received widespread condemnation, and Lib Dem leader Sir Ed Davey thinks football bosses need to take swift action.
6: FIFA have not got a very good track record, even though there's a precedent for this when UEFA banned two Spanish players after they talked about Gibraltar being Spanish in post-match celebrations. FIFA doesn't seem to operate fairly.
5: Two teenagers who were at the centre of one of the UK's biggest ever cyber attacks are beginning jail sentences. Owen Flowers and Tahal Joubert crippled London's transport network, TfL. Energy drinks are to be banned for under 16s. From April next year, beverages such as Red Bull, Monster and Prime will be restricted. And warm temperatures are set to be locked in for the next 7 to 10 days. That's the latest from Radio News Hub. I'm David Hall.
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Sienna Spyro before that, Material Lover. I love that one. It's such a catchy song, isn't it? Sam Fisher, This City, plays now for you. 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

approaching 9:30 on your Thursday night. We'll be till 10 tonight. I've got so much more hit music coming your way before I do go. Alex Warren, Passenger there. Warren G, Nate Dogg on the way. Beyonce, Jay-Z.

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1: 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You regulate any stealing of his property. 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

by Calvin Harris. Jazzy, thank you for spending your Thursday evening with me. I'm back tomorrow from 7 for your weekend vibe, and we kickstart your weekend tomorrow night from 7. Have an amazing day tomorrow. It's Friday after all. Lewis Capaldi and Modjo, I'm leaving you with. Have a good one. See you later.

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8: 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Nah. Asked you once, asked you twice now. 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You say she's just a friend now. 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

0: 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Weather.
1: A dry morning with sunny spells for most. It'll be another very warm day. Areas of cloud across eastern counties will eventually recede. A high of 29 degrees Celsius.
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1: Football's governing body, FIFA, says it's still considering whether to investigate Argentina over its clash against England. After their win, six Argentine players held a banner in support of their country's claim to the Falkland Islands. Conservative leader Kerry Badenoch says the move was wholly inappropriate.
2: The Falkland Islands are British. They will always be British. Conservatives fought for them before. We will do so again if necessary. Winning a football match does not mean Argentina can have the Falklands, so hands off. The fact is, political messaging is against the rules of FIFA, so that should be investigated.
1: Teenagers at 15 years old should be given a free meningitis B vaccine. Health experts advising the government are calling for a vaccination programme following the UK's biggest outbreak in Kent earlier this year. The public could be banned from buying the noisiest fireworks. New proposals are being considered after concerns about the effects on local communities and animals. And Sir David Beckham will be available as a playable character on Fortnite. That's the latest from Radio News Hub. I'm David Hall.
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1: Too many selfies, ranting about politics, and liking your own profile pictures have been named amongst the top social media sins.
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2: 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Although I now know you clearly do like your own profile picture.
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8: A dry morning with sunny spells for most. It'll be another very warm day. Areas of cloud across eastern counties will eventually recede. A high of 29 degrees Celsius.
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8: FIFA's under increasing pressure to investigate whether Argentine players broke any rules following their World Cup clash against England. During celebrations of their win, six of the team held up a banner which supported their country's claim to the Falkland Islands. The moves received widespread condemnation, and Lib Dem leader Sir Ed Davey thinks football bosses need to take swift action.
9: FIFA have not got a very good track record, even though there's a precedent for this when UEFA banned two Spanish players after they talked about Gibraltar being Spanish in post-match celebrations. FIFA doesn't seem to operate fairly.
8: Two teenagers who are at the centre of one of the UK's biggest ever cyber attacks are beginning jail sentences. Owen Flowers and Tahal Joubert crippled London's transport network, TfL. Energy drinks are to be banned for under-16s. From April next year, beverages such as Red Bull, Monster and Prime will be restricted. And warm temperatures are set to be locked in for the next 7 to 10 days. That's the latest from Radio News Hub. I'm David Hall.
10: 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We handle everything. It takes just 60 seconds to start. Text PCP to 60777 now.
11: The Claims Guys.
10: You can claim for free via the FCA Redress Scheme, which your lender should contact you about if you're eligible.